Yes, good morning, sir. This is passenger ship Deutschland giving you 2 hours notice to the pilot station 0630. Over. That's correct, you are coming broken. My pilot time is 0630. Did you copy that? Over. Okay, thank you very much. I will give you a call 1 hour before to confirm pilot boarding arrangement, okay? Yeah, thank you. Stand by 1216.

Caesar Retreader, Jersey Coast Guard mess received, ETA St Helier 0630, noted PEC number 44 with 8 passengers, 22 crew and 5.0 meters draft. Information, current tide height at St Helier 2.1 meters, we've got 2 knots of wind down here, peak of 3 in the last 10 minutes from the north. You have the west berth for you this morning, east berth clear and 10.

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Jersey Coast Guard. Jersey Coast Guard.

Over. Freedom, over. We are a sail yacht, and 5 minutes we are in front of the lock. Over.

Total Conti, Benguela, Conti, Benguela, Conti, Benguela, Cosine, Alpha, 8, Papa, Lima, 7, Alpha.